0: 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Radio D.
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So come on and hold me tight.

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But I wanna know for sure. So come on and hold me tight.

I've been warped by the rain, driven by the snow. 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And I'm still